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Shake dreams from your hair, my pretty child, my sweet one. Choose the day and choose the sign of your day, the day's divinity. First thing you see,

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The music and voices are all around us.

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Come with us. Everything is broken up.

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0: Say goodbye to fashion. 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

0: We'll be back, honey.
1: You've been a very bad girl. A very, very bad, bad girl, Gaga.
2: Honeybee. Sure you want to do this, honeybee?
1: What do you mean, am I sure?
2: You know what they say. Once you kill a cow, you gotta make a burger.
1: You know, Gaga, trust is like a mirror. You can fix it if it's broke.
2: But you can still see the crack in that mother reflection.
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0: we'll be. Now let's go far, far away from here.
1: You promise we'll never come back?
0: I promise.
2: Or try your call again.

rumors spreading round. United takes his time. Fight the shack outside the games. And you know what I'm talking about. Just let me know if you wanna go to that home out on the range. They got a lot of nice girls.

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1: For $1 zillion, the question is, who let the dogs out?

0: say the movie's just about to start.
1: How's the crowd in there?
0: It's a little slow so far.
1: Well, we'll see if we can't do something about that.
0: I bet you can.
1: All right.
0: Enjoy the show.
2: Thank you, brother.

0: to buy the fastest.
1: I told you she didn't have a
0: too bad.
2: Nothing.
3: What's up, girls?

0: back, honey.
1: You've been a very bad girl. A very, very bad, bad girl, Gaga.
2: Honeybee.
3: Sure you want to do this, honeybee?
1: What do you mean, am I sure?
3: You know what they say. Once you kill a cow, you gotta make a burger.
1: You know, Gaga, trust is like a mirror. You can fix it if it's broke.
3: But you can still see the crack in that mother reflection.
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0: We did it, honeybee. Now let's go far, far away from here.
1: You promise we'll never come back?
0: I promise.
2: Or try your call again.

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1: I, Blaine, take you, Megan.
0: Keep myself only unto you.
1: Keep myself only unto you.
0: Till death do us part.
1: Till death do us part.
0: What a pleasure it is to introduce to you Mr. and Mrs. Blaine Howard.

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So let's welcome your country music singer for the show. Welcome, Yonny du Plessis.

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0: 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Kenny Hopkins, geboren 8 juni 1951 en oorlede 8 juli 2026, die afgelopen woensdag. Geboren in Wallis en sy is oorlede in Portugal. Is hier so ietsie van Amerikaanse ABC nieuwskanaal. Bericht oor haar. Dan af jou van haar groot treffers. Haar grootste treffer geweest oor die jare. Net die naam. Haar eerste groot treffer. So ietsie vir jou oor die legende Bonnie Tyler.
1: And around, every now and then I get a little bit terrified, and then I see the look in your eyes.
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2: 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A statement on her official Facebook reading, quote, Bonnie's family and team are heartbroken to announce that Bonnie unexpectedly passed away last night in a hospital in Portugal as the result of an illness that she was being treated for.

0: Bonnie Tyler liked to tell people she never got tired of hearing Total Eclipse of the Heart on the radio. Her 1983 hit, selling more than 6 million copies and generating more than 1.3 billion views on YouTube. Just a year later, Tyler, who was born in Wales, would strike gold with another unforgettable single. Holding Out for a Hero, originally written for the Footloose soundtrack. He's gotta be strong and he's gotta be fast and he's gotta be fresh from the fight. But proving its enduring popularity in films like Shrek 2. Brace yourself!
1: Not the gumdrop button!
0: And Super Mario Brothers. Tyler never stopped performing her biggest hits, delighting us at GMA many times over the years. And even joining us to celebrate, what else, the total eclipse of the sun in 2017.
2: I never get tired of singing the song. It's a great song, and it gets everybody in the mood, you know? Turn around.
3: Oh, yes.

0: Bonnie Tyler was 75 years old.
1: If you ever need to belt out a song and feel better or feel good, those songs will do. Mm-hmm. Tyler had a tour scheduled for later this month in Europe that would have run until 2027. Her awards chest, she had 2 Grammys and 18 studio albums.
2: Wow, what a career, what a life. And like you said, if you want to feel good, just listen to Bonnie Tyler.
1: Those songs will do it. You just sing them out loud.
3: But it was also her spirit.
2: Yeah.
3: You know, when she was on the show and like how she loved hearing her own music.
1: Yeah.
3: You had such respect for that.
2: And as we all did.
3: Yeah.
2: All right.
3: Thinking of her family.
2: Yes, we are.

that I've never told to any other girl before. No, not to any other girl. I love you. Yes, I really love you.

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And I'll listen to the Ramkat. Fala's here Ramkat, listen. The brand in the face, and you cook a uri. And you full taste, when you spy your ways.

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But I'd rather go on hearing your lies than to go on living without you. Now the stage is bare, and I'm standing there with emptiness all around. And if you won't come back to me, then they can bring the curtain down.

0: country am I in?
1: It doesn't matter. It's 5 o'clock somewhere.
0: It's always on 5 in Margaritaville, come to think of it.
1: Yeah, I heard it did.
0: You've been there, haven't you?
1: Yes, sir.
0: I've seen your boat there.
1: I've been to Margaritaville a few times.
0: All right. Well, that's good.
1: Stumble all the way back.
0: Okay. We just want to make sure you can keep it between the navigational beacons.
1: Between the buoys. I got it.
0: All right. Well, it's 5 o'clock. Let's go somewhere.
1: I'm ready. Crank it up.
0: Let's get out of here.
1: I'm gone.